Coming up, got brand new music from Noah Kahan off his album The Great Divide. It's the title track. Plus Taylor Swift, The Fate of Ophelia. Here's some new music for you. Her name is Sienna Spiro. She's fresh from London. Got her fame on YouTube and TikTok, and this is the song that broke through in America. It's called Die on This Hill, Mix 100.9 and 99.3. 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

0: So one of the most closely guarded secrets in entertainment right now is the Taylor Swift Travis Kelce wedding. People are guessing that it's going to happen sometime in July. They're thinking July 4th because Taylor used to love to throw those huge July 4th bashes. But nobody's talking. We did get a tiny bit of gossip the other day from Travis on his New Heights podcast. He was talking to golfer Rory McIlroy, and he said, I've never been more excited than I am to get married to Taylor Swift. So he just gave us that little tidbit, but we're not going to get much else. So just to kind of wet our whistle, I'm going to throw you some Taylor Swift, The Fate of Ophelia, off her Life of a Showgirl album. It's coming at you next on Mix 100.9 and
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singer Kesha said she's only been dumped one time in her life, and it's because she took her girlfriend to the Eras Tour after party instead of her boyfriend. He dropped off the keys the very next day. This is Taylor Now with The Fate of Ophelia, Mix 100.9, 99.3.

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It's Hurley in for Drew till 10 p.m. tonight. I went and saw The Devil Wears Prada Part 2 earlier today, and it is awesome. Especially the part where Lady Gaga comes out. This is not a spoiler. Everyone already knows she's in the movie.

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So Bruno Mars, you know, it's no secret. He was here last week. He completely smashed his performance at the Bank of America Stadium. In fact, I was talking to Nicole from Gastonia. She was there. She said it was probably top five concerts she's ever seen. The coolest part of Bruno being in town is he likes to pop up at locations, and we've got all the pictures at our website, mixcharlotte.com. Check them out.

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that way. Mother's Day is right around the corner. It's Sunday, in fact. And we have your chance to win a concert night out with Mom. Just text the word MOM to 71007 for your chance to pick a ticket to one of the hottest shows coming to Charlotte. Choose from Charlie Puth, Teddy Swims, or Benson Boone. Show your mom some love this Mother's Day. 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Do it now.

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It's early on for Drew, but only for a few more minutes. I got to get out of here at 10 p.m., so if there's something you want, let me know quick. Got Morgan Wallen coming up with Last Night, Pink Just Like a Pill. This is Journey. It's Separate Ways now on The Mix.

For all of you that missed out on tickets earlier today, because that Ticketmaster on sale was bananas. That was brand new Olivia Rodrigo right there, Drop Dead. 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

Creep. They'll be in town September 20th. Go to our website, mickcharlotte.com, for more details on that. My name is Hurley, in for Drew. Time for me to get out of here, though. I'll be back tomorrow doing 7 to 10 p.m. again. So let's hang out. Let's have some fun. Let's talk about the weekend, whatever you want to talk about. Leaving you with Justin Bieber. It's Daisies on The Mix.

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1: The apricots never get mentioned. 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

0: 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Cause I like it. Right. No diggity, no doubt. Yeah. Black Street Productions. We out, we out. Right. 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
1: Good Friday morning. Here's your morning mix traffic update. Near the airport, collision on Billy Graham Parkway headed westbound as you approach West Boulevard. Also an incident in South Charlotte, Nation Ford Road near Arrowwood, Deanna Lane. And in East Charlotte, police and medic on the scene. Lawyers Road at Albemarle Road. 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
1: Good Friday morning. It's your morning mixed traffic update. Have an incident in East Charlotte. Lawyers Road at Albemarle Road. To the south on Nations Ford Road, police and medic on the scene near Arrowwood at Deanna Lane. Near Douglas International, have a collision on westbound Billy Graham Parkway as you approach West Boulevard. 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
1: How about some odd facts?
2: I would love that.
1: I haven't, they were on the internet. That's all I can tell you. I haven't checked them. So I'm going to ask you guys, how many of these, each of these animals do humans eat in a year? Not just in this country, but worldwide.
2: Oh.
1: And I know you'll never guess a number, but
2: yeah.
1: Pigs, 1.5 billion.
3: Whoa.
1: So now that you have a base level of pigs, 1.5 billion, how many?
3: And that's in the U.S.
1: No, you, world.
2: The world, worldwide. But I'm pretty sure the Southeast, we're pulling our weight.
3: Yeah, we're doing good. Yeah.
2: From here to Texas, up to maybe Kansas City. Okay. That little, we're the.
1: How many chickens do you think?
2: Oh gosh. Man. I'm going to say 6 billion then.
3: I'm going to go with 4 billion.
1: 75 billion.
3: Oh my gosh. That's a lot of fingers.
1: Yeah, it is.
2: Yeah.
1: Ducks.
3: Oh, that's going to be less, I would think.
2: Well, but we're looking worldwide.
3: Yeah.
2: It's a smaller animal. The pig is larger, so I'm going to go I'm going to say 9 billion.
1: No, 2.9 billion.
3: Wow.
2: Still more than the pigs, though.
1: Still more than pigs. Rabbits.
2: I don't know. I don't like
1: less
2: this
1: or more
2: game.
1: Than pigs?
3: I'm going to go more. Less than pigs.
2: I'm going to say more.
1: Just slightly less, 1.2 billion. But then salmon.
2: Oh, gosh.
3: That's got to be outrageous.
2: Oh, like, especially the way they farm it and stuff now.
3: I'm going to go 25 bill.
2: I'm going to go 50 billion.
1: 750 million.
3: Oh, million.
1: Only 750 million.
2: Really?
1: Oh, yeah.
2: Oh.
1: How about that? That's kind of crazy, right?
3: Shocking, yeah.
1: Yeah, I guess
3: it seems way more common here, at least.
1: Yeah, I guess there's not. I guess not a lot of people. Not everybody eats salmon.
3: Right.
1: I mean,
3: true.
1: I mean, everybody
3: only one out of three in this room.
1: Yeah. That's true. Over the course of 2025, people watched 33 billion minutes of Star Wars content.
3: And most of that was me.
1: Yes.
2: Well, there's so many TV shows now, isn't there?
3: Yeah, there's so much.
1: There's movies.
2: There's
1: TV,
2: like cartoons. There's all sorts
3: of
2: stuff.
3: Cartoons, live action shows, yeah.
1: But 44.2% of the view time is from live action movies.
2: Oh.
3: Wow.
1: Animation is 16.8%. Live action series, 38.9%. So,
3: I mean, just the movies themselves are, it's got to be like 25 hours worth of viewing.
2: And as a fan, you watch it, what, like at least once a year, right?
3: Oh, at least once a year.
2: It's like a comfort movie.
1: Absolutely. Yesterday was a day to watch it, right?
3: Yes.
2: Yeah.
3: I only watched 4 of the movies yesterday.
2: Oh, my gosh.
3: I know. I'm a failure.
2: Too much commitment. Oh, failure.
1: Let's see what else I've got here for you. Some other things weird. More people have phones than have access to working toilets
3: in the world. That's upsetting.
1: The average smartphone today has more computing power than NASA used to land humans on the moon in 1969.
2: Oh, wow, we already knew conspiracy theorists like
1: that's
2: to really
1: crazy.
2: Use that. Yeah. That they flew there on a calculator, basically.
3: Right.
1: McDonald's sells 75 burgers every second.
3: Whoa.
2: Has that never gone down?
1: I don't know. I'm fact-checking it, but there you go.
2: Yeah.
1: More fake flamingos in the world. There are more fake flamingos in the world than real flamingos.
2: I can see that, because they're really cute in the yard. When you get the little yard flamingo, the pink, I love them. And I have an aunt that has an entire, she has like different themed Christmas trees at the holidays.
1: Yeah.
2: And one of them is beach-themed, and it's just got a bunch of flamingo ornaments on it, and like Santa and Hawaiian shirts.
1: I got a couple of flamingo shirts for some reason. More people die taking selfies than from shark attacks every year.
2: Yeah.
3: Wow.
2: They also, more people die from, this one you have to look up because it might just be one of those things.
1: I'm not fact checking any of this stuff. People use it at your leisure.
2: I believe that more people die from toasters than shark attacks.
3: Toasters,
2: yeah, because there's like a thing where people are scared of toasters because they can catch on fire.
1: Maybe started a fire or something.
3: I've done that before. You got to clean
2: that crumb tray. It's very important.
1: And finally, pool tab cans were created because an engineer had to open his beer with a car bumper.
3: Okay.
1: Yes, his inventor is Ermal C. Fraze. He was a can opener.
2: Yeah.
1: And he learned the hard way. In 1959 picnic, he forgot his church key to open his beer. So he used his car bumper, and he's like, you know, I got to figure this out.
3: Yeah.
1: People, what are we going to do here? And that's when he decided that he figured out the pool tab. What a man. What a man. Beer is the
3: game-changer.
2: I didn't even think about the fact it came in like a Hawaiian punch can.
1: Yeah.
2: I didn't even think of that. Like, I thought you meant like they invented that because the bottles were too hard to open if they weren't the twist tops.
1: Yeah.
2: I didn't even think about a can of beer.
1: I know, right? I didn't think about it either. But, you know, you, a can of beer, you would open it with, like, yeah.
2: Yeah, with the thing like they used, like, on the Hawaiian Punch, yes, back in the day.
1: Yeah, exactly, exactly. I guess, yeah, that's how you did
2: right?
1: it.
2: Right? Do they still use that? Do you still find cans of Hawaiian Punch?
3: Oh, I don't know. I
2: mean, you remember that, right?
3: Yeah, yeah, yeah.
1: My, my mom and now my dad still have the same one they had when I was a kid. This
3: really?
1: Red-handled, you know, the little punch on one
2: it
1: side.
2: It makes like a little triangle.
1: A little triangle thing.
2: Yeah.
1: Still have it.
3: Wow.
1: I was just amazed last time we were there. I held it up to my brother and sister. Like, look at this. They still have this
3: thing. I mean, you're not taking it out of the kitchen too often, so.
2: And they used to make things to last.

0: Morning Mix, Matt Harris, Liz Luda, producer TJ, and you're waving your hand at me.
1: I was going to say, because I don't think you're emotionally prepared. Do you have something to talk about?
0: Oh, go ahead, go.
1: Well, I was talking to TJ, okay, off the air.
2: Oh, this is a really... It's ridiculous.
1: No, it's a little bit of an uncomfortable conversation, but I'm going to lean into it.
0: Good.
1: I'm about to do something very out of character, all right?
0: Okay.
1: So I've bought things... How dare you? I've bought things off Facebook Marketplace before. I'm also in some groups that have, like, quote unquote, verified sellers for, like, different things for clothing pieces that I wear, which I'm game with. All right. I've joined a group, and it's called, like, the Gaston County, like, resellers, whatever, right? But there's one that's called, like a high-end one. And I honestly joined it because I was like, what do we have in Gaston County that people are selling that's high-end, right? I was just, honestly, more curious than anything else. Like, are we selling purses?
0: Slight them.
1: Well, no. But so anyways, it's just, it pops up in my news feed from time to time. And I'm thinking about buying something out of this resale group, but I'm questioning... how comfortable I feel with it. And this is where it gets a little weird.
0: Is it a purse? No.
1: So the person that posted this listing, they were like, hey, I do TikTok shop. I've got a bunch of just stuff that I've received. It's taking up too much space. I'm going to sell it cheap. Mm-hmm. Okay, right, whatever. Right. And I was like, ooh, what do they have? And as I was like scrolling through where they listed the different items, it is stuff I've seen all over TikTok shop. And one of them is something that I've almost bought like 10 times.
0: Okay.
1: And it's a hand massager.
0: So why is this uncomfortable?
1: I don't know.
2: What's
1: something about buying that from
2: the
1: a
2: word
1: stranger.
2: Massage.
3: Oh, really?
0: Like,
3: makes
0: it's not really a hand massager, is what she said.
1: No, it is. It's like this thing that like you put your hand in, and so it's to help like joint pain.
0: So it's not like for the.
1: No, it's like for
0: it's
1: joint
0: not your
1: pain.
0: Not nightstand. Okay.
1: No. Shut up so much right now. But
0: what?
1: So anyways,
0: I'd keep it, I think.
2: That's what you're worried about.
0: That is like, what you're worried about, right?
1: That and like, I don't know, like there's some things I don't know if you should buy used just because you can.
0: What?
1: And
0: no.
1: So I've been like contemplating going back and forth since last night because it's usually like, and I hope somebody's going to swoop in underneath me now. They're going to steal this.
0: Yeah.
1: I know they are.
0: Get on it right
1: it's
0: now.
1: It's usually like $40 and they're selling it for $6.
0: Well, go get it.
1: And then I'm like, but then I'm also uncomfortable with the idea of like the porch pickup.
0: Come
1: like,
0: on.
1: I don't know.
0: What are you uncomfortable with the porch pickup for?
1: I don't know. All of it just makes me very nervous. And I just.
0: Do
1: I
0: it.
1: Just wonder.
2: She's worried they're going to steal, somehow hack her Venmo.
0: Is that what she's thinking?
2: Yes.
1: Well, more than that, I just, what? I don't know. And then it's like been on somebody's skin, but it's just their hands. You shake hands, right?
0: How do you know how long they've used it? Maybe
1: they
0: used it.
1: I think what it really made me uncomfortable is they put how many times it's been used.
0: Okay.
1: Which they said 5 times.
0: Okay. Well, why does that make you uncomfortable?
1: I don't know, because who remembers how many times?
0: Well, because she's probably doing it for like how many shots she took.
1: A video.
2: That makes sense.
1: Okay.
2: It would be weirder if she was like, I've used it 17 times.
1: That's true.
2: That's
0: right,
2: weird.
0: Five is like, yeah.
1: That's true.
2: Five is like, yeah, okay.
0: Yeah.
1: And so then I was like, I don't know. I was like trying to Google it. I was like,
0: don't be freaked. You're weird, the things you freak out about.
2: Right.

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1: Hey, good Friday morning. Matt, Liz, TJ, we're looking great along the interstates. No problem. 77, 85, and 485, except for some fog that's developing. Keep that in mind as you make your travels this morning. Heavy fog, especially in South Mecklenburg. Have an incident to the south, Nations Ford Road near Arrowwood at Deanna Lane, and to the north on Harris Boulevard at Davis Lake Parkway, and near Douglas International, Billy Graham Parkway, westbound at West Boulevard. 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

0: Oh, Morning Mix, Matt Harris, Liz Luda, and these are what, women know these?
1: These are words that most women know, but dudes typically just don't.
0: All right, TJ's here with me. Let's see. All right. You know, got a couple daughters.
1: All right.
0: Help me.
1: So the first word is peplum.
2: Peplum.
0: Peplum. I've heard that.
2: I have not.
0: I've heard it. It is a, let's see, it is some sort of body part, right, or something? No.
1: Well, it goes on your body.
0: Oh.
2: Some kind of ointment, like a cream.
1: It is not an ointment.
0: It is a contraceptive.
1: No, it is not. Peplum is like a type of shirt or a dress, and it's gathered underneath the bust, and then it flows out. And you've heard me use it because they're making their way back to being trendy. And most women hate them because they make them look pregnant. It's like the flowy shirt.
0: Oh, I know what you mean.
1: But for me, it's just a little extra space if I go carb heavy.
0: It does sound like a body part.
2: That's a terrible word.
0: I broke my peplum.
1: Like a peplum top.
0: Right in the peplum.
2: Right in the peplum.
1: Freesia.
0: Freesia Airsoft. Freesia. Are you saying these real?
2: That is not real.
0: Okay, Freesia. Okay.
1: I thought that's the one Freesia. I really thought you would know.
0: Is it F?
1: Freesia.
0: Is
2: it a color?
1: It's a flower.
0: People don't know that.
1: It's Freesia? Like a whole Bath and Body Works scent, too.
2: Oh, okay.
0: People know that?
1: Yeah.
0: Come on.
1: They do know that.
0: I thought I was more in touch with myself.
1: What about a water line?
0: A water line?
1: Water line.
0: Well, that's the line that goes into your house with the water. Like, you know, this is the water. That's
1: as referring to a person. Thinking,
0: Well, that must be the route that pee-pee takes.
2: How much water you've had during the day?
1: No. Yeah,
0: water line.
1: No, water line is the term for, like, your eyelid underneath your eyelashes, and some people will put eyeliner down there so that that way their eyes look more heavily lined. It is a way to get an infection in your eye.
0: I really thought I'd do much better than this.
1: I did too.
0: I did. I was so cocky coming in.
1: It's because like I went a little deep on this one. Okay. Spoolie.
0: Spoolie.
1: You've got teenage daughters. You have to know what a spoolie is.
0: I don't know what a spoolie is. I've never even heard this. It's an STD.
1: What? I just said you have daughters, and that's shameful.
0: Well, they might have told me about it. I hope I don't get a spoolie.
1: No, that is not the way we use that word.
0: I get a spoolie. I don't know. I'm not even close to knowing this.
1: It's the brush you use on your eyebrows to shape them.
0: What? Come on. You're just making things up now.
1: I'm not a spoolie. That's what it's called. You're spoolie.
0: You are making things up.
1: All right. This one's the easiest one. It's the last one I have. What's the difference between foundation and concealer?
0: Concealer conceals something. Foundation foundations it.
2: Foundation is like the base.
0: Yeah. Like it's like and the powder you put all over.
1: So concealer is going to be heavier.
0: You put the foundation goes everywhere. The concealer just on your zit.
1: There
0: whatever.
1: You go. Oh, okay. Into your eyes. Yeah.
0: Oh, only into your eyes?
1: You put it, well, it depends. If you've got dark circles, you're going to put concealer down there. If you've got like a spot or a blemish. Yeah.
0: Yeah, I was thinking spot or
1: and
0: blemish.
1: And then foundation goes more widespread.
0: And when I was doing TV, I did use a concealer under my eye. I should have known. I was close to some of that.
1: I'm going
0: to
1: give you credit for that
0: I'll
1: one.
0: I'll take one out of
1: because you
0: all.
1: Said the foundation, what'd you say, foundationizes?
0: I'm making my own thing. Yes. Well, I'm going to go play with my spoolie right now.
1: Why you gotta make it weird? When you say it, it sounds awkward. Hey,
2: no, when you said it, it sounded awkward too.
1: No.
0: Excuse me while I play with my spoolie.
1: Okay, we're done.
0: Morning Mix.

0: Oh, you said that you are a plate stacker at a restaurant.
1: Yes.
0: Like you're at a table. There's not that you would ever go with friends, but your husband and son.
1: The audacity. My husband's a plate stacker too, but both of us, yes.
0: Yeah. And I had read a few years back, and I don't know, that servers don't like it. TJ, you were saying it's kind of a split.
2: Right, yeah. That's what I've heard, that like some waiters or waitresses have a system, you know what I mean?
0: Right.
2: And they don't want customers messing up their system, even though the customers seem like they're helping. You know what I mean?
0: Right,
2: they
0: right.
2: think they're helping, but they're really like messing up their flow.
1: So the only time it's a downfall is one, I think, if you work at a really fancy restaurant, because then that, I don't know, flags your boss to think like you're not being attentive enough.
2: Oh, yeah.
1: Or
0: it also looks crap. You can't do it.
1: Yeah.
0: It looks bad at a fancy restaurant to have dirty dishes style.
2: Yes.
1: But
2: luckily,
1: I don't go to fancy restaurants. Or two, if it's somebody that makes like... they don't understand basic principles of like the biggest plate goes on the bottom
2: right.
1: and they stack it where it's going to just fall. Or if they like hide trash napkins in between the layers.
2: Oh, yeah.
1: Always keep the trash stuff to the side.
2: Yeah.
1: Put it in a basket. Put it on just one plate. That way the plate can just then be dumped in the trash can. And I take all that into account. Every time I go out to eat, I always make sure that I neatly organize it. I always make sure that the salt and pepper is put back where it's supposed to be. Like I do the whole thing. Because like that, I don't know. That's just.
2: But then sometimes, you know, if you've got sauces on your plate or something, now you've got that on the bottom and on the top.
1: They don't care about that.
2: Yeah. You don't think so?
1: As long as there's not a hidden napkin.
0: I would care about it in my house, but they're shoving them into that.
1: They're taking it to the dishwasher
2: and it's
1: getting pushed right back.
2: Okay,
1: and they're basically wearing the giant rubber gloves anyways.
2: Right.
1: Like they're just spraying and throwing and doing all the things.
0: But also,
1: so that doesn't matter there as much.
0: But you don't, like, but it would also be like, server comes up with a big tray. You don't take something off that person's tray.
2: No,
1: that's weight distribution.
0: Yeah, because that's. But I do get scared. Like I never had a job where I had to carry a giant tray.
2: No,
0: I was a bartender, but I didn't have to carry a giant tray.
1: Oh, I loved it.
0: The barbecue place.
1: Oh gosh, when I worked at a barbecue place, I would get so excited when a table of six would get set. Yeah, because I knew they were probably going to order one of those big family meals.
0: Oh, you wanted a big tray.
1: I did, because that's when I was still like lifting and like trying to like be like all strong and muscular and stuff. And I was like, yeah, that's right. Getting in some extra squats and lifts today. I was a different person then. Because now I'm like, I'm so delicate. I can't carry more than 3 straws on this tray.
2: Back when you could still beat up 51% of men.
1: Yeah, now it's like maybe 37%, you know? Like,
0: a friend of mine was had the tray first week, I don't know exactly what day. She's walking around, you know, taking the stuff off at each person's thing, you know, as you go around.
2: Right.
0: Little did she realize that there was ketchup and ranch dripping off, and it was all guys in suits. And
2: no!
0: She got on every, like, 8 guys' suits.
2: That is brutal.
0: Before she realized.
2: Oh.
0: Is that the worst?
2: That's hurting your tip.
0: Oh, my God. She said they were really cool and nice about it, but they could be nice whatever, because she was like crying.
2: Yeah,
0: like,
2: you're going to beat yourself up about that for sure.
1: Because you feel so badly.
0: Because you're not really paying, you're not paying attention. Like, I could see how it could happen.
2: That's almost worse than like dumping a drink on one person.
0: Yes,
2: you know, a full drink on one person, a little bit of ketchup on five.
0: On every worse. They're all suit jackets.
2: Oh man,
0: you know, like
1: I'm like super lucky. I worked in food service for a long time, and I waited tables. I don't think I ever spilled on anyone.
2: Oh wow,
0: that's pretty good. Yeah.
1: I'm trying to remember now. People spilled on me, and I would just be like, whatever.
0: Like they stand up and bump in, like they
1: and like their cup or something would fall over, and and I'd have like soggy pants, and I'd just be like, it's cool, whatever. Let the tip reflect it, ha ha ha, like a direct passive aggressive joke.
2: Right,
0: that's not even passive; that's just aggressive.
1: Yeah.
0: But like I my grandfather taught it to my dad, and I taught it to my kids that. Because you ever seen somebody, like a kid, spill something, and people are like, all like pissed off about it.
1: Oh, yeah.
0: So, but my grandfather had said it, I guess, maybe his grandfather, when something is spilled, we say, now the meal's complete.
2: Yes.
0: And that's all I grew up with. Now the meal's complete.
2: I like that.
0: Because even if you go like, I just immediately go, now the meal's complete. It's okay, everybody. Because I didn't try to spill. No one's intentional.
2: Right, exactly.
1: Yeah. I am chill about things spilling and falling because accidents happen until it's slime. which is not food
0: that
1: related.
0: Is different. Yes.
1: So like, I get that we're not eating that at the table, but I am chill. I am chill until I know that I put a tarp down for you to sit and play with your slime. And you have left the tarp. You have left the tarp with the neon pink slime, and there are handprints, and you tried to clean it yourself without telling me, just making the damage worse.
0: If you're renting, just write off your kid's rug. It's going to be done. You're never going to.
1: Gosh, I know.
0: It happened to me. It's like, because she's big into arts and crafts too. So it was even not just the slime, but the other stuff. Even though I put down a tarp or put down big things of cardboard, somehow.
1: I know.
0: A whole floor, like it could be a 4x4 inch square. Not covered, they're going to find it.
1: Yep. Like, the last house we rented, I feel so bad saying this as an active renter, but it's owned by a corporation, so I don't think I'm going to, whatever.
2: No, you're fine.
1: When we went to move, we, like, moved my kid's bed, and I was like, how did you get slime under the bed?
2: Right.
1: Yeah. What is this neon stain under the bed? Never moved. Like, it would be bad. But how?
0: Yeah.
1: How? You moved furniture to play on that tiny piece of carpet?
0: They had some, one kid had Addie had it in a closet that was not a big closet, not a walk-in closet, just a
1: closet, yeah.
0: You had to be, like, what were you doing in that closet? Why were you even in there with slime?
2: Right.
0: Ridiculous.

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1: Good Friday morning, Matt, Liz, TJ. Light volume of traffic, no delays or major problems on 77, 85, or 45. North Mecklenburg have a collision on Harris Boulevard headed westbound approaching Davis Lake Parkway. And to the west, utility work on Freedom Drive outbound from Moorhead Street to Berry Hill Road. Road blockage reported at the intersection of Queens Road West at Queens. 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

0: it used to be going back to school, right? The first day of school.
1: Yeah.
0: I didn't want to wear all the brand new school clothes.
2: Because everyone's going to look at you and go like, oh, there's new clothes, Matt, thinking he's somebody. Look at you in your new clothes.
1: Nobody looks at you like
2: that. Yes, they do.
0: TJ's right, but that doesn't mean I don't think that way.
2: I have the same overwhelming fear. I even like sent that to you. I was like, I'm going to wear a new outfit tomorrow, guys. Please don't mention it because I'm very self-conscious.
0: right, which is a silly thing. See, I know, I mean, I grew up in the Northeast. I think that's part of our, like, you bust each other's chops hard on anything ever. I mean, it doesn't matter if they haven't seen that shirt before, but it's not, oh, new shirt guy or old shirt or, oh, and now you're wearing hats or whatever it is.
2: Baseball caps do the same thing for me. I feel like such an imposter. Every single time I put one on, it's like everyone's looking at me. They know. They know that I'm not supposed to be wearing a hat right now. They know this about me.
0: And we know that rationally that is ridiculous. Everybody worries about themselves more, but yeah, I think about it too.
2: And the fact that you and I both have the same stupid fear. So we came in today, we're like, let me hide my new outfit underneath a jacket. Yeah.
1: Also, like in the first day of school thing, most people are wearing new clothes.
0: Absolutely.
1: So
0: TJ,
1: it's like you're just one of everybody else.
0: You're absolutely right.
1: And you're like, no, I gotta wear those old shoes.
0: And you're right. Or after Christmas break would be the same at school.
2: Like, I don't care. I'm above that. I don't need to worry about what you think about me. But on the inside, I'm crumbling. I'm crumbling every time.
0: I'm surprised that you have it, because I understand where mine comes from. It is just everybody looking for a weakness on you.
1: Yeah.
0: And not like it'd be my best friends making fun of me. It wasn't like bullying. Yeah. It'd be like buddies.
2: I don't think I've ever been made fun of for it, but the fear is there.
0: Yeah,
2: and I think
0: probably
2: we made some real progress, because we actually made a video. We did a fashion show this morning when we got to work, and we posted it on social media. And I feel like that's the breakthrough. So here on out, we just need to acknowledge and just say, look at my new clothes.
0: That's exactly right. Beat
2: right
0: them to
2: now.
0: The punch.
2: Yeah.
0: Oh, yeah. I do that often. Like, I used to, especially like if your boys are around, that would make just walk in and go, that's right, I got a lousy haircut. Let's get to it. Let's get it out of the way.
1: All right.
0: New shoes.
2: The first month, I think I worked with you, you got new glasses and you mentioned them every day. I know these glasses look terrible. Like, they look exactly the same. I can't tell a difference.
0: I like to beat people to the punch, baby. I like to beat them to the punch. I know I'm a horrible human or whatever it is. And I'm like, I think I taught my kids that. That's not a good thing to teach them. I'm like, just be, if you're uncomfortable with something, get out in front of it.
2: Yeah.
0: Not great advice.
2: I mean,
0: I'm not pointing it out because maybe no one would have noticed.
2: That's true.
0: But just embrace it.

0: there's a poll out this week on how short our attention span is. And I know that I doubt, do you even watch a show or a movie without looking at other stuff, Liz?
1: No, I do not. Well, if I'm in a movie theater, I won't because okay, it's rude. Yeah. But like, even then I'm like, I wonder what's happening over here.
0: Most people said if they're watching a show or movie at home, they probably use their phone at the same time. 78% said they usually are. Mm-hmm. Even 41% of baby boomers said this. The average Gen Zer checks their phone 6 times during a TV show. That's per
1: episode. That seems low.
2: Yeah, oh, that yeah. does seem low.
1: You know what, though? You could technically say I only check it once because I don't think it stops.
0: Put it down. That's what I'm yeah. wondering about. Because it's 6 times in a 20-minute show, say, that's like every 2 minutes. So yeah. isn't it just on?
2: Yes.
0: Millennials check the phone 5 to 6 times. Gen X, 5 times. Baby boomers, a little less. People were asked how long they can watch something before they get bored and want to multitask. For a movie, how long do you think?
1: So by multitask, you mean pick up the phone?
0: Yeah, I guess, yeah.
1: 3.5 minutes.
2: Yeah, I don't know. It's hard for me to even put the movie on.
0: Oh, you don't even want to watch a movie?
2: No, I just because I see the run length on it, I'm like, oh,
1: yeah,
2: 2 out? Nope, I'm out.
1: Very Jeez. Often, if I try to watch something new and not just like a rerun of a show, I catch myself going, oh, I got to, and I rewind it because I yes. like missed everything that happened.
0: Yeah, because you're on your phone.
1: Yeah, because it sometimes takes me, if it's a 40-minute episode, it takes me like 2 hours by the time yeah. I like keep going back and catch what
2: I missed. It won't even be the phone for me. I'll be like just piddling around, cleaning up wherever I'm at and just
1: don't have to worry about attention. That.
2: Yeah. Yeah, just yeah. immediately distracted.
0: My kids will decide within 2 minutes whether they like the movie, especially if I say, "Let's, you don't like this movie, let's try it." 40 seconds into it, they're like, oh, yeah. this is old. This is terrible. Yes. Like, why don't you give it a chance?
1: My kid's the same. If the lighting is off, he's like, oh, this is an old movie.
0: But here's the thing that surprises me. The people are asked how long they watch something, and for movies, 15 minutes, 42 seconds.
1: That feels long.
0: That feels long to me, too, yeah. right?
1: I don't like to give that much time. If you haven't hooked me in the first 5 minutes, I'm gone.
0: I
1: as long as I didn't pay for it.
0: I would. Yeah,
1: I'm more likely to stick yeah. around if money has been
2: yeah,
1: spent.
2: Yeah, I'll agree with that.
0: But then for a show, 14 minutes, 36 seconds, which is about the same. And you're almost halfway through at that point. Audiobooks, 8 minutes. Now, that's an audiobook I'm not going to listen to unless I'm driving.
2: Right.
1: Yeah. You know what I do know? Now, this isn't from the verified research, but I know that, what is it you said, 15 minutes for a movie, 14 yeah. for a TV show. Yeah. The limit does not exist. You actually never get bored when you listen to us.
0: That is true.
1: So go ahead and download that app right now. You'll yes, never be bored segue. Again.
0: The boss just loved you for that. Get that Mix app, and then you can do the Mix app and go over to the podcast, which
1: and
0: comes
1: listen
0: out
1: to
0: after
1: that.
0: The show.
1: Just restart it every time it finishes until the next day. Just yes. over and over again. Nonstop laughs. We hide Easter eggs in there and everything.
2: Oh, and don't forget to share on your own personal social media.
1: Oh, Josh.
0: Hell yeah.
1: If you want to go ahead and just whip your phone out right now and start recording and make a TikTok video, we would love
0: Even
1: that.
0: Even better yet. 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
1: Friday is underway. Good morning, Matt, Liz, and TJ. And Gastonia collision on northbound I-85 after you pass exit 21 Cox Road. Just a bit of an onlooker delay. Incident to the south, Nations Ford Road at Archdale Drive. And in West Charlotte is utility work taking up some lanes on outbound Freedom Drive from Moorhead Street to Berry Hill Road. 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
0: 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Baby.

0: someone make a New Year's resolution to be more with silence. I am very, very rarely with silence. So whether it's in the car, running, just moving around the house.
1: But silence is scary to me. I don't like it.
0: I don't know if it's that's what I'm trying to figure out, if it's scary to me or do I think I'm missing something, or are you in silence at all, TJ?
2: Rarely ever. Like, very rarely. I've got to have a really bad day for me to just like sit in silence.
0: Really?
2: Yeah, and it's very rare. So
0: I've told this story about my friend Andy, who is a traveling salesperson.
2: Yeah.
0: Who drives for 4 or 5 hours, 6 hours a day and has nothing.
2: No.
0: No music, no podcast, no nothing. And that is amazing to me.
2: Yeah.
0: Could you do it?
2: No.
0: Yeah. And no. I can remember the ex or whoever being upset. Let's say I was cleaning. Instead of putting headphones on, I'd have TVs or radios on in every room.
2: Yes.
1: Oh, yeah.
0: Do you know what I mean?
2: Everywhere.
1: Oh, yeah. And it doesn't have to even be on the same thing.
0: No.
1: You need the noise.
0: Right.
1: I don't like it. And especially, like, when I go to bed, I fall asleep with the TV on. This has been a point of contention in my marriage. I sleep with the TV on. I don't like quiet. Because when it gets quiet, I don't know. I'm not saying, like, I'm a dark, twisty person, because I'm not. But I don't like thinking too far. Yeah. Like, if that makes sense.
0: Yeah, but the sound doesn't stop me, I think. I don't even hear, like, let's say I'm listening to something I have to pay attention to, a podcast or something. Often I'll have to rewind it.
1: Oh, clearly, yeah.
2: For sure.
1: All the time, yeah. I can't tell you often enough to restart something.
0: But there's a good podcast, a true crime one called Impact of Influence.
2: I've heard of that.
0: Matt Harris and Stephen Tucker.
2: Yeah.
1: Even when I shower, you know, like, I know I'm, like, making a joke about using our app, but I use our app. Or, like, sometimes when I'm doing my makeup in the morning, I put on an episode of The Office on my phone while I'm getting, like, I have to have sound. I have to have it.
0: Now that there's no one in my house, I wake up and have sound on, which I normally did because I don't want to wake people up. But
1: right. Yeah.
0: And it's weird to me when it's not. Sometimes I'll be like, even before I'm about to do the thing, I'll be like, where's my phone? I need something.
2: Yeah. Something
1: needs to be
2: happening.
1: It has to be so quiet in your house, isn't it?
0: Yes.
2: Now, do you think
1: both
0: kids are back at school? Yeah. Oh, my God, it's depressing. Are you kidding me?
1: Oh, I need noise.
0: Awesome.
1: We need to, I don't know.
0: Well, there's noise, but it's just not from, you know, humans. It's from TV and radio.
1: I have electronics going, you know, as well, but I also have two dogs that are barking, and I've got an 8-year-old, and you know what I mean? Like, I have all sorts of noise that's going on.
0: No.
2: Do you think radio has messed us up in that?
0: That's what I'm wondering.
2: Because it's like dead air. Like, that's what it feels like.
1: That's the fear.
2: It's like we have that internal panic of like something has to be playing now. You know,
0: yes,
2: let's get something going.
0: I find that. I have that problem sometimes in conversation.
2: Oh, yeah.
0: Like, yes. You know, like suddenly nobody's talking.
2: Yeah.
0: And I'll say something.
2: Yes.
0: I can remember, and this is not to bring people down, but there is a, we were like in a, you know, one of those grieving groups or whatever, a Kindermorn after you lose a kid. But there would be times where I'd just sitting there quiet that I would just start saying things that
2: I didn't
0: really mean. Or
2: but
0: whatever.
2: You're just filling the dead air.
1: Like
0: filling the dead air.
2: Yeah.
0: Like filling the silence with something that just because I didn't, like it wasn't like I was feeling.
1: Yeah.
2: Right. Right.
1: Too, is when I think about you, when we're in here, especially when I first started, you didn't necessarily want to hear me talk. You were okay with my silence, but you'd be like, could you go turn the radio up so I can have some sound? And I'm like, I can provide sound. You're like, no, the radio.
0: Yeah. I think the only exception is, yes, if I get super hyper-focused on something on the computer, that's in here. You're usually yapping, so it's
1: you just kind of tune that.

0: family-friendly phrases for making babies.
1: Okay.
0: They put it on Reddit, and people chimed in with some interesting ones. And I'll tell you, see how you feel about... See, one is going to take a nap. Now, that makes me feel like they're saying that to some of their kids. Like, I'm not going to go take a nap. But you wouldn't even...
1: I would never even reference anything.
0: Would you?
1: Ever.
0: Would
1: because
0: you?
1: At some point, your kid's going to realize what you were saying when they grow up, and they'll be just scarred, absolutely scarred.
0: Are you even trying it while the kid's awake running around?
1: Gosh, no. Never, ever, never.
0: Never?
1: And even, like, you know, I get that they have, like, these family-friendly terms, so if you're, like, in a mommy circle, you can discuss it while the kids are... No, I would never even discuss it there. That's... Mm-mm.
0: What?
1: No.
0: Helping each other with our taxes. That's pretty good.
2: I like that.
1: That's it.
2: They're not going to show any interest in that.
0: Right. Or you know, honestly, but you like you said, even if you're like,
1: I'm not going to
0: out with people.
1: Like, that's not going to be a topic of conversation.
0: Your
1: that's
0: girlfriends
1: come
0: don't
1: up.
0: Talk about it?
1: Mm-mm.
0: They never said, hey, did you ever move some furniture with your husband lately?
1: If they are saying that, they literally mean, did I get a new sectional house, you know, that going? Like, it has nothing to do, unless I'm completely missing a social cue.
0: I've heard moving furniture before. I've heard that one before.
1: Okay.
0: Because that way, when there's noise and stuff, you're like, I'm
1: what?
0: Just moving around furniture.
1: You
0: never heard that before?
1: No. That and like, I...
0: Having an adult meeting? This one is, I'm not sure about this one, playing hopscotch.
2: That seems too inviting for
0: that's
2: a kid.
0: That's what I'm thinking.
2: Right?
0: Yeah, right?
3: I want to play. No.
1: Why say anything? Like, why? You know what? Okay.
0: Well, because, I mean, some cases you're just saying, leave me alone. And so you got to give them a reason. So just don't bother us while we go in there. That's why you say it. Otherwise, they might just be constantly banging on the door.
1: Just wait until they're like.
0: Hey, well, you got it. But the mood strikes you.
1: No.
0: People that just. or maybe these people just got married. Or maybe they're just dating. But also the other thing is maybe you want to talk about it in front of coworkers and you don't have to.
1: So mortified right now. So no, I don't ever want to talk about this in front of coworkers.
0: I've heard this before. I'm going to fold laundry.
2: Yeah, I've heard that
0: before. Doing some cardio. Doing a team building exercise.
2: Oh,
0: that's a good one.
2: Yeah, that's a good my favorite one so far.
1: All right. I mean, you can get t-shirts made for that, right?
0: Yeah. Enjoying each other's company, biblically speaking. I don't like this one. Loading the dishwasher. That's a little problem.
1: How does that
2: I don't
1: even,
2: like that
1: what
2: one.
1: Is the,
0: maybe you got a kitchen with a door on it. I don't know.
1: I don't. Okay.
0: This is stupid. Listening to some Prince.
1: I guess so you can play Prince.
0: And someone said, I guess you could say we're just going to go binge watch something.
3: Yeah.
1: I mean, I think that would be your most successful. I'd be like, hey, I'm going to go watch like The Bachelor or The Bachelorette. And your kid's like, I don't want to watch that.
0: Yeah. I think that. Yeah, I'm not sure.
1: See, now you're equally as uncomfortable as me. Because I'm like, don't make eye contact. Don't make eye contact.
0: When I was married, we had this one house did not have a lock on the bedroom door.
2: Oh.
0: Which was problematic. So
2: You
0: have to like close it and make a barricade or something, and you know, whatever.
1: These are things I never needed to know.
0: No?
1: No, nope. I'm good.
0: But, I mean, people must need to know.
2: It's natural, Liz.
0: It's called procreating to save the planet.
1: I thought it was called moving furniture.
0: It is
1: what? I don't
0: furniture.
1: Even know
0: yes,
1: anymore.
0: Yes.

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1: Good Friday morning, Matt, Liz, TJ. Onlooker delay for I-85 as you head southbound near exit 41 Sugar Creek Road. A bit of slow traffic here as you make your way toward Graham and I-77. Also in Gastonia, northbound 85 after exit 21 Cox Road. Southwest Mecklenburg collision, Steel Creek Road at Sam Neely Road. And in South Charlotte, Nations Ford Road at Archdale Drive. 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

0: and Liz. Producer TJ, I was working at a radio station in Johnstown, Pennsylvania. And the idea was that the on-air person would go and ride in the truck or whatever.
1: Yeah.
0: And so I get there, and the guy, the driver, is in all this gear, the big giant like neck brace and head, you know, the fancy goggles and all the stuff. And he hands me this little tiny, like, not even very that hard, like a half helmet.
1: Like a bicycle strap, helmet?
0: Like maybe you would wear, maybe a bicycle, but it was above my ears kind of thing. Like, you know what I mean?
2: Yeah, like a skull cap.
0: Skull cap kind of thing. That was it. A little strap around it. And then I get in, and he has harnesses, like multiple straps across. I have a regular car seatbelt.
2: Whoa.
1: Oh, my gosh.
2: Does not seem equal.
0: Yeah, it doesn't seem right here.
1: Now, are you just going around the track and maybe running over a car, or was it, like, out in, like, the live ring where all the cars and the trucks
0: were going? Oh, it's in front of everything.
1: Oh, my gosh.
0: During the show.
1: Oh, no.
0: And he's going in to go over all these trucks.
1: Yeah.
0: And so, you know, they announce, hey, you know, Matt from Glue 92 or whatever, like Power 92 at the time, and tell you big wave or whatever. And then he takes off and goes over his things. My nose smashed on my knee so hard.
2: No.
0: I was totally seeing stars. I don't know how I didn't bleed, but I was like, I'm seeing stars, and they're coming at, you know, he goes over these things, bounces around, and then, you know, there he is from the radio station. And I'm like,
2: you're like
0: totally dazed.
2: Yeah.
0: And they want me to get out of this big monster truck. And my eyes are watering.
1: Yeah.
0: I don't know if my nose is bleeding. I'm afraid to even check. I don't know what day it is.
2: Oh.
0: And, but it was fun.
1: They've changed the rules because of people like you. Because now there's like insurance and stuff that goes into effect. But they're like, we're going to have to go ahead and turn this down.
0: Right.
1: Because we can't take the risk on. And it's because
0: you like me.
1: With your tiny little helmet. You should have came prepared. You should have asked. Why did you not know? There should have been a test run, Matt.
0: I know. And how can they give me just a little miniature seatbelt?
2: Yeah, he's
0: locking in with all this stuff and all this stuff. I got this skull cap helmet and bam, I just like,
1: whoo. You at least need one of those little neck pillows you take on a flight. You know what
0: something,
1: I'm talking about? That goes around and the buttons in the middle.
0: Or maybe you should say brace yourself or something.
1: I probably assumed you would know that, though. I mean,
0: I'm not the brightest guy in the monster truck.
3: Oh!

0: here. Much appreciated. Now, there are trends. They come and go, as we all know. And social media was asked about modern trends we'll regret in 10 years, if not sooner. One of them was putting the whole your whole life on the internet, that the worst parts will resurface.
1: You know, I've had this conversation. I look at social media as an electronic scrapbook that, like, I get those little memory on this day reminders. Yep. And I'm honestly glad. If anything, I wish I would have put more on the internet.
2: Yes. With you on that. Yeah.
0: I mean, I get the memories just from the photo thing. Apple or whatever. But
1: it's like an interactive scrapbook that your friends and family have been contributing to for the last decade of your life. So the people that are like, oh, I wish I did it less. Like, okay, yeah, maybe you would have gone outside a little more often or picked up another hobby. But I don't regret that.
0: I think the only regrets will be if people had strong opinions about things. Not benign stuff like, I went to Aldi's today.
1: Look at this tulip I saw. That's what most of my postings are.
0: But if you have like a strong opinion about something, that might come back to haunt you, especially because you may change your mind.
1: You may not believe that anymore.
2: Hopefully you grow.
1: Thank goodness, though, when it pops up on your memory tab, you can go and delete that post. There's some stuff that pops up from when I was like a freshman in college, and I was a little more loose with the swears. And I'm like, that does not need to be on the internet. I'm sure it's archived somewhere, but that is...
2: Or like wishing that 2020 was going to be like the year. Like 2019 is terrible. But 2020, this is where it's at.
1: Those ones I leave up ironically.
2: A bunch of those came back and I was like, oh.
0: Yeah, I don't think you'll... Like, I also think, won't it become a point where people will, like, everybody put stuff on the internet? No longer is it embarrassing or weird or whatever because everybody was doing it.
1: Yeah.
0: Right? You know what I mean?
1: Yes. Your job can't hold it against you, I don't think, because you'll be like, it was 20 years ago. Everybody's got stuff out there.
0: Now they do, right? But I'm hoping another 20 years it won't be like
1: that. I think they do less now than they did 10 years ago.
2: Yeah.
0: They still look up old tweets from somebody now and again.
1: I mean, that's true.
0: Yeah. What do you see on this list that people have brought up?
1: Face tattoos. Yet another thing I don't think anyone's going to regret. But I know...
0: Yes, they are. First of all, I'm not sure how big of a trend it was. I mean, it wasn't like half the country was getting face tattoos.
1: No, but it was when they had that thing that it was supposed to be like a temporary tattoo that lasts 6 months to 2 years, and now it's been like 8 years now, and people are like, I got a face tattoo as a joke, and I'm still wearing this thing.
0: Yeah.
1: Sending your DNA into a random company. I wish I would have known more about the fact that it's kept on file afterwards. I think I would have been... Like, I did that.
0: A crime or something.
1: More so somebody in my family. I don't want to implicate someone, you know? It's not me. I honestly just feel bad for some family members.
0: Also, I mean, I never did it because I just didn't, I don't care. And I really don't want some rando looking me up and having to be like, oh, okay, never related, now what?
2: Right.
0: Yeah, and what are the odds of it being a good one?
1: I always feel like
0: it's going to be a bad one.
2: Yes, definitely.
1: I always wanted a secret family to just kind of emerge because I'd be like, because I feel like my family should be bigger.
0: Yeah, but how often does it turn into a happy story? Doesn't seem to me that it ever, it either turns into a sad or like, we talked to her a little bit.
2: Like nothing,
1: Well, that's a little sad, all right. Yeah, I don't like that.
0: Maybe just main negative.
1: What else? What do you have on there?
0: I think, let's see. I'm against the proliferation of sports betting. I'm all on it. The broccoli haircut. But that's, you know, the kids had.
1: The boys had. But that's, I think that's, llama.
0: There's always going to be haircuts that go through.
1: The devaluing craftsmanship. I think we're all going to get there.
0: I don't know what that means.
1: That's the people that take, like, real furniture, like heavy furniture built from trees, and then they sand it and they repaint it. And I know that they're going to regret it because I am one of those people.
0: Oh, really?
1: I have distressed white furniture in my bedroom, and I'm pretty sure it was nicer before I started that.
0: Yeah.
1: I keep chipping it. I keep causing all sorts of issues, and it would have been better if I would have just left it its original wood.
0: Right, there you go. Now, I'm a little bit against this one, too. I guess it depends what the worst moment is. Filming kids' worst moments, internet clout. But I don't think it, depending what, if the kid was a jerk, but if the kid just did something funny or fell, that's life, man.
2: Right.
0: Like, every time people would come over, my dad would pull up something of me doing something foolish.
1: Yeah.
0: Like, it's not like you're crapping your pants or something, but if it's something like that's cute and funny, if that hurts you when you're 25, then you've got bigger issues.
1: Right? I do think, though, that was a huge trend for a while to have those YouTube families where the camera was always in the kid's face and it like went through all of it. And they're now starting to come of age. They have nothing to show for it. Like, I don't see
0: what the big deal is. So what? You acted like a kid. I mean, if they did something really offensive or racist or gross or something, but if you're a kid just doing something silly, who cares? Embrace it.
1: But, like, if it's one of those YouTube families where it's, like, they post hours of content every day, I don't know. I just feel like when you get older, you're like, I wish I would have had a little bit more say in that.
0: But what did you do that was so bothersome?
1: I don't know.
0: I
1: intentionally tried not.
0: My kids could run my. I put my kids on there and do goofy stuff. My dad could put all our home movies up right now. I wouldn't even give a crap. Right? Who cares?
1: But that was like one offs. That wasn't all day, every day. Well,
0: most people aren't all day, every day. But even so,
1: because with the YouTube families,
0: fishing.
1: Were they like, you know, they got a free vacation? Like that kid's response is going to pay for it, and you can see the kid like, this is so much fun.
0: But he got a free vacation.
2: Right.
0: Stop your yapping.
2: Yeah.
0: Anytime I would do something, my kids would be like, that was kind of, I'm like, look at the house you live in.
2: Right. Exactly.
0: It's
2: yeah.
0: A job. Or, you know, it's not going to hurt you.
2: I kind of wish my parents had exploited me a little bit.
0: Yeah, me too.
2: You know?
0: I got nothing out of it.
2: Right?
0: I mean, it's not like exploited.
1: That's the most horrifying statement.
0: I'm like, is that really exploiting? They just show videos of me fishing?
2: No, come on.
0: It's just make me do anything.
2: They're just showing me being me?
0: Yeah,
2: come on.
0: Give me something. If I got a free trip to Disney or something.
2: Right. That'd be fantastic.
0: Show me falling in mud. What do I care?
2: Yeah, come on.
0: Joy Light.
1: All right.
0: It's the Morning Mix.

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1: Good morning, Matt, Liz, TJ. The interstates are in pretty good shape right now. No collisions reported. I-85, I-485, or I-77. Incident to the south, Arrowwood Road at I-77. Westinghouse Boulevard near South Tryon at Forsyth Park and on Westinghouse at Downs Road. 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

0: Liz, Luda, and TJ, and how to make your social life so much better. Do you want a better social life, everybody? There's some studies, of course, that show you that you more social interactions you have over the course of a month, greater well-being. Just one quality conversation with a friend each day improves mental health, blah, blah, blah. So this is some of the strategies, some of the things you can do. Talk to strangers. They recommend. Close friends and family isn't the only way to boost happiness. They say this is more pleasant than you suspect it'll be. That's a tough one for me. To just start talking to, unless it's a set, like it's a situation where like I'm sitting and they're sitting there.
1: Yes.
2: Like to walk up to somebody. Even in the grocery store, you wouldn't just... So, like, no. If I'm in the grocery store and I see somebody, like, buying a product that I've been like, I've been thinking about that. Like, I'll be like, hey, is that any good? You tried that before.
0: Okay, I might do that. That's as far as I'm going. I'm not going, hey, so then where are you from? What are you doing? Blah, blah, blah.
2: Oh, okay.
0: Would you do more than that?
2: I don't know.
0: It says you don't need to wander around looking for strangers. Instead, embrace anybody around you. Then we're going to do small talk. A bus driver, the mail carrier, cashier. Okay, so that's one way. Focus on quality interaction every day. There are quality conversations, four different kinds.
2: Okay.
0: Meaningful talk, like a heart-to-heart type thing. Catching up, expressing affection, and joking around.
2: I have a meaningful conversation every single day. Like
0: you're
2: that.
0: Catching up.
2: I do catching up, but not meaningful where, like, I feel like it's...
0: Do you express affection to your hubby?
2: Oh, yeah, absolutely. Okay, so, I have three of the four. It's okay, the meaningful is the one I'm missing.
0: Okay. It says, you don't have to worry about being particularly witty or funny or any of that. Just be a good listener.
2: But if it comes naturally, you might as well lean into
0: waka,
2: it.
0: Waka, waka, waka. She'll throw you some puns. Casual chit-chat, office banter. They are low energy, but enhanced connection, it says.
2: Oh, that's the hardest version
0: of
2: conversation.
0: People say they have better days when they engage in that. Yeah, that's the hardest one?
2: Yeah, that's the hardest one for me.
0: Same as the supermarket.
2: No, because of the supermarket, I know there's a good chance I won't see them again. I feel like there's more pressure if I know I'm going to see you again tomorrow.
0: Okay, I see what you're saying.
2: I know that sounds so silly.
0: I get it.
2: That's what gives me the anxiety.
1: To not be weird. So, like, you can be weird to the person at the grocery store, and you're like, I won't see them tomorrow, but you'll see a coworker.
2: Or, I can be weird in here because, like, we know
0: each
2: weird.
0: Other
2: But, like, if we're just like casual acquaintances and we're passing each other in the hall, like, I don't know. The other day I was like waiting in line for the restroom and I told somebody that we could arm wrestle for it because I just didn't know what to say.
0: I think it was the boss, wasn't it?
2: Yeah, it was my boss's boss.
0: The big boss, the president. You wanted to arm wrestle for the toilet.
2: Because I don't know what to do. I just panic. I'm like, don't be weird, girl. Don't be weird. And then I make it weird.
0: For the sake of the show, just talk to grocery people.
2: Okay.
0: This is the morning mix.

0: Interesting conversation you found on social.
1: Yeah, and it's kind of broken my brain a little bit. And it's a question it says that everyone in a relationship should ask. And it is, if tomorrow you woke up and your partner, significant other, spouse, whoever it is, could no longer speak, would you...
0: Hallelujah!
1: No, just kidding. How dare you? Would you still feel as loved as you do today just by their actions? Like what they do, not what they say, just by their actions. And then from that moment, instead of just focusing on your significant other, flip it on yourself. Would your loved one feel just as loved, even if you couldn't speak, just by the actions of what you do for them?
0: Well, you gave your husband two hot dogs and a Mountain Dew
1: for his birthday.
0: So yeah. How could he not?
1: So I feel like I it's so easy in relationships and marriage to kind of, I don't know, get lazy, for lack of a better way to say it.
0: Right.
1: And my husband knows I love him. I am words of affirmation, but it made me feel really guilty. Like, have I been showing? Am I doing enough kind gestures? Like, if I couldn't speak, would he know? Like, I feel like he would know.
0: Right. The words, I kind of like the words. I mean, maybe they're hollow if you don't see it with that, but right? You like the words.
2: Yeah, you like the words, but they have to have some beef.
0: What are you doing? Are they treating me? Yeah. Yeah, I mean, I guess it would, but I think it would be just, a lot of it to me is just like politeness that I might give to a lot of different people.
1: Yeah.
0: But you know what I mean? If I'm a roommate with somebody, I'm going to be cleaning, I'm going to be doing this, I'm going to be doing that, making dinner, doing da-da-da-da. But yeah, but I just love everybody. You know me.
1: No, you don't. You want them all to get off your lawn. But I started thinking about my own marriage, and my husband, he does so much more for me than I do for him. And I was like going through that. I was like, man, because he does do things. Like sometimes I'm always freezing, right? And so sometimes when I'm in the shower, when I come out, my pajamas, he'll have them in the dryer on high heat, which normally I hate except for pajamas, so that I'll be extra toasty warm.
0: Okay.
1: Like he goes above and beyond for that. He will cook me my favorite meals and he does all this stuff.
0: I
1: gave him two hot dogs and a Mountain Dew for his birthday. I didn't even have our kid make him a card.
0: That's pretty bad.
1: It didn't even occur. I didn't even think about it. I didn't even remember to do that.
0: But in this scenario, you would not be talking.
1: I know.
0: So I think he would feel super loved because you couldn't even go.
1: I'd probably get a break.
0: Yeah, get a break.
1: I guess, yeah.
0: Because that's what I would see. Like, some of the things I would love about being loved, the way you love me is to leave me alone while I'm watching football.
1: Yeah.
2: Okay.
0: So, right? So that would be.
1: Yeah.
0: You know, yapping. Yeah.
1: I guess, yeah. He could just watch sports without hearing
0: not
1: me
0: complain.
1: Not in
0: his case about something. Yeah. Yeah.
1: I don't really get on his case.
0: I mean, just people in general, not you particularly.
1: Yeah.
0: But I would hope that people in a relationship could tell someone love by how they behave.
1: Yeah.
0: Right?
2: You'd hope.
0: But then
1: I feel
0: again,
1: like I don't say thank you enough, though. Like, I don't know. Like, it started making me feel really guilty.
0: One of the things would be, like, if one of the people is working super hard, long hours or whatever, to provide for the family, you might not see that, right? Like, it might not.
1: Yeah.
0: How do you show it if you don't say when they come home, thanks, you appreciate how hard you're working for the family, appreciate that you're doing this. You can't say, right? I'm not saying.
1: Like, we're all bringing our own baggage to this conversation.
0: We are
1: bringing baggage, we're like,
0: I'm working hard, man.

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1: Matt, Liz, TJ, you have a collision. Matthews, I-485 inner loop or westbound approaching exit 52 John Street. Also to the south on Arrowwood Road at I-77. Disabled vehicle reported now. Park Road at Glen Eagles, and with congestion around South Park throughout the day, it's parking being held for the Tourist Championship of Quail Hollow. Extra traffic throughout the day on Sharon Road, Fairview Road, and Colony Road, as well as Park Road and Sharon Road West. 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
0: Matt Harris and Liz Luda. It's

Charlotte's Best Mix. We are Mix 100.9 and 99.3. I'm Holly Hayes. You did it. You made it to Friday. Still had to get through today, but we got this. Here's Train on Charlotte's Best Mix.

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0: 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I'm Holly Hayes. It is Friday. You know what that means? Yeah, my favorite day, Furry Friday, where we feature a couple of animals up for adoption in our area. And, you know, this week there's actually four of them because I simply could not decide. And this wonderful rescue, Tales of the Unwanted, has helped us out so much pulling dogs from the euthanasia list at Animal Control in Charlotte. So I am featuring four, Dino, Deacon, Spencer, and Brownie, and quite a few of these. Dino, Spencer, and Brownie were all on the euthanasia list at Animal Control. So thank you to Tales of the Unwanted for giving them a chance, and they're in foster or in boarding, and they need their forever. 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It's Furry Friday today and every Friday right here on Charlotte's Best Mix.
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0: 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Oh,
9: okay. I am in no way recommending you eat raw hamburger meat. 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

0: 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I'm Holly Hayes. Happy Friday. Hope you got some good weekend plans. I know some people in town for the golf tournament. Also Mother's Day on Sunday. So don't forget that you could possibly win a pretty cool set of concert tickets. Yeah, Charlie Puth, Teddy Swims, Benson Boone. You get to pick, but you have to text us to make that happen. Text the word MOM, M-O-M, to 71007 for your chance to pick a ticket. Show your love for Mom. 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

If you haven't joined our text club yet, you should do that. Very easy way to stay on top of all the things we're doing, all the things we're giving away. You never know what you're going to find on there. Just text the word MIX, M-I-X, to 71007 to get signed up and started. All right, Lady Gaga now on Charlotte's Best Mix.

0: Charlotte's best mix. We are Mix 100.9 and 99.3. I'm Holly Hayes. It is Friday. Weekend finally here. Well, Madison will officially kick it off at 4 o'clock. About 64 degrees out there right now and the high of 70. Tomorrow's high 76. Might see some rain over the weekend, but that is changing a lot. Every time I look at something different, but it should be nice tomorrow and it's nice today. It's kind of cool today. Looking for something to do tonight, you can check out the Charlotte Ballet's 1,000 Pieces. They're performing at the Knight Theater, and that's running through Sunday, by the way. So if you're a fan of the ballet, you might want to check it out. They always put on a fantastic performance. Got more music for your workday coming up in minutes right here on Charlotte's Best Mix.
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Hey, if you need something to do, maybe go to Animal Care and Control, take a dog out for the day or for the weekend. They are full at capacity. They could use a little help out there, all right? Ed

USC has a match tomorrow night, Bank of America Stadium against FC Cincinnati. Yes, about $50 to get in. 7:30 is match time. Yeah, it's a good time out there. Lots of energy in that stadium. Need something to do? Got company in town? Well, there you go. Here's Justin on Mix.

Michael Jackson breaking all sorts of records, all the downloads and all the albums selling because of the movie that's out. Does not surprise me in the least. Here's Michael on Mix.

0: 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I'm Holly Hayes, wrapping up 24 songs in a row. You know, we do that a few times throughout the day. And the next up will be with Madison James as she officially kicks off the weekend at 4 o'clock. Yeah, it's going to be a feel-good mixed music weekend all weekend long with the best music and powered by Mark Spain Real Estate. 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
20: 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I mean, it is Charlotte. 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

0: 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I'm Holly Hayes. I'm a little bit of a book nerd, if you will. I read a lot of books, and I'm not talking about, you know, audio books where you listen in the car or even on an iPad or something. I have to have a physical book in my hand. I like the smell of a library book. I like the sound of the pages and that cool little plastic cover. I'm telling you, book nerd here. But what I think is really cool is that area Charlotte libraries this weekend on Saturday, tomorrow, from 10 until 11:30. It's Saturday with Dad. Yeah, you can spend time interacting with your kids. They have activities and the library staff is so great. And they're going to have different branches are going to have different presenters, like guest presenters. So definitely check that out. And it actually gets the love of books instilled in your children. They get to pick out a book. I highly recommend it. My kids are all grown now, but I used to bring them to the library all the time and they got to pick out a book. And they still are very good readers because of that. I think that's awesome. And it's a lost art, if you will. So check that out. It's called Saturday with Dad at area Charlotte Mecklenburg Libraries. Got more music for your Friday coming up in minutes right here on Charlotte's Best Mix.
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9: There's so much to remember.
7: Yes.
9: But yeah.
10: Because all us women, we're just so unique, you know?
9: Well, just the so world. Special. There's so much to remember in the world.
10: Yeah.
9: Like, it's hard to remember specific details of someone else's life.
10: I mean, I'm not hating on this. My husband had this when we first got together, and I think he probably still has it somewhere on his phone. He doesn't have to reference it as often, though.
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9: Yeah.
7: Yeah. But I do. There's been times where I remember in a relationship where she would be like, I can't believe you don't know that. And I'm like, I know I should know your favorite whatever. Candy or something, and I don't remember. It's not like I don't care. It just, I'd rather know the 2008 Philadelphia Phillies starting lineup.
9: Okay, all right.
10: Oh, yeah, that's a choice.
9: In the long term, that worked out for us.
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1: 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I'm Holly Hayes. It's Friday, the weekend here, Mother's Day on Sunday. And we're trying to hook you up with some concert tickets for a concert night out with Mom. Yeah, just text the word Mom, M-O-M, to 71007 for your chance to pick a ticket. Some of the hottest shows coming to Charlotte. Man, 2026, great for concerts in Charlotte. Charlie Puth, Teddy Swims, Benson Boone. You get to pick a ticket. 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

0: 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I'm Holly Hayes. It's Friday. You know what that means. Furry Friday, where we feature a couple of animals up for adoption in our area on our socials. 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This week, actually, four dogs from a wonderful rescue here in Charlotte called Tales of the Unwanted. And they are just fantastic. They've pulled quite a few dogs from the euthanasia list at Animal Control. So we got Dino, Deacon, Spencer, and Brownie. Couldn't decide on just two this week, so we just said, let's just do four. Yeah, actually, I could have done 8 or 16, but four. But you get to read about their little bios, see their pictures, and you never know which one might connect with you. And if you can't foster or adopt right now, that's okay. We get it. Just share our post, because you never know who it's going to reach. All right. It's Furry Friday today and every Friday right here on Charlotte's Best Mix.
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0: 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I'm Holly Hayes. Getting through this Friday workday. Everyone has their eyes on the prize, the weekend. And you know what? It's actually shaping up to be kind of good. I think there's a slight chance for rain tomorrow instead of Sunday. They've moved it. I just looked. So about 40% chance of rain tomorrow. And then there's no chance of rain on Sunday unless it changes again, which seems to be happening every hour. But with the golf tournament going on and the Charlotte FC match, it might be some good weather for some outdoor activities. So whatever you do, enjoy and take us along, all right? Got more music for your workday coming up in minutes right here on Charlotte's Best Mix.
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Molly Hayes about to step out of here. Madison James and next, taking you through the rest of your workday. She'll kick off the weekend at 4 o'clock with 24 songs in a row, getting you into a feel-good weekend with feel-good mixed music all weekend long, powered by Mark Spain Real Estate. Right now, Bruno Mars, Risk It All on Charlotte's Best Mix. 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

0: Paul Russell, it's Mix 100.9 and 99.3 with Drew in for Madison James. And the main goal in my life is to make my mom love me more than my brother and sister. Hopefully that's the same goal for you as well. So the way we do so is by bribing mom. So we're doing a pick a ticket weekend for mom. The key word, you got a text, you ready? It's mom. Text MOM to 71007. And when you do so, you'll qualify to pick a ticket from these three shows: Charlie Puth, Teddy Swims, or Benson Boone. 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
2: Good afternoon, Queen City commuters. We are often running on the roadways, dealing with a little bit of busy stuff over here. Metro Charlotte, the 1100 block of North Graham Street with an accident. Got a hit and run south Tryon Street at East Comma Street and an accident north Tryon at Clay Boulevard. And while officials are on the scenes working them off to the shoulder, you got a few extra delays here. We've got over in Gaston County, I-85 southbound. There's an accident here at the end of the ramp, 85 southbound at exit 26. That's going to throw your traffic all the way back to 485 inner. They are currently under 12 miles per hour. You're going to want to watch out for officials and slow on that scene. Now, we also have a bit of a backup going on, 77 on the northbound side. This is between 485 inner and the West Arrowwood Road. Those traffic flows steady under 20. 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

So have you ever been pulled over for speeding by a police officer and tried to use an excuse for why you were driving so fast? I got one for you, and it's true, and it really happened. Details coming up in two songs.

0: Have you ever been pulled over for speeding? It's a terrible feeling. Cop walks up to your car and says, "What's the hurry?" You won't believe what happened to this guy in Florida going to his wedding. 29-year-old Christopher Jones on his way to the wedding caught driving 101 miles an hour. Clearly, he was late. Sounds like something my son would do. But anyway, they arrested him because he was going so fast. As a matter of fact, exceeding 100 miles an hour could result in a maximum penalty of 30 days in jail, $500 in fines, and a possible suspension of his driver's license. So how can you explain that to your fiance?
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2: All right, Queen City commuters, we are still seeing delays here across the board. Heaviest over in Gaston County. Drive times due to an accident at the end of the ramp over on 85 at southbound at exit 26. Going to bring traffic all the way back to Little Rock Road. They are struggling there under 12 miles per hour. Now also, we'll take it a little further back on the northbound side of 85 here from South Main Street through to East Ozark Avenue. That traffic flow right under 15 there as well. Now we are seeing reports of slow ramp traffic 45 outer at ID5 exit 10. That traffic flow dipping past or under 30 miles per hour back to Wesson Boulevard. Plus, we do have 77 here over on the southbound side with the shoulder blocked at Remount Road exit 8. Traffic delays back to West Moorhead Street. Those are also just under 15. 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

stick around. Coming up, the key word to win some tickets for mom to the concert of her choice. This is kind of a mom's day song, relationship between a daughter and a mom. It's Pink Pony Club.

concert night out with mom, and the key word is mom. Text MOM to 71007. And you get a choice of three shows: Benson Boone, Charlie Puth, or Teddy Swims. 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

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Taylor Swift, it's The Fate of Ophelia, Mix 100.9 and 99.3.

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That was Collective Soul. I had a near-death experience with Collective Soul backstage at a MTV Spring Break concert. It was wild. Wires everywhere in rain. Here's Die on This Hill at Sienna Spyro.

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1: 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Too much exhaust. 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

Most Nonstop Music. That's Justin Bieber. Before that, Journey and Benson Boone. We have tickets to see Benson Boone. Up for grabs from Mom. I'll give you the keyword to text coming up in three songs.

0: moms out there listening, thanks for letting us come into your life this weekend. Take us wherever you go, by the way. We also have tickets for Mom. Concert night out with Mom with a keyword. The keyword you need to text is Mom. Text M-O-M to 71007. We're going to qualify you to win the tickets of your choice. You can see Charlie Puth, Benson Boone, maybe Teddy Swims. 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
2: All right, Charlotte, we are still in the thick of it. I know it's Friday and things usually start clearing up, but we've had a few extra things going on today. We've got some drive times to deal with right now over in Gaston County. I-85 southbound still going strong here from Mulberry Church Road all the way through to the DMV way station. Top speed is about 13 miles per hour. Now 77 over on the southbound side, also in the red here from West Moorhead. Back to Billy Graham Parkway South. Those traffic flows between 10 and 20. It looks like a bit of a slowdown as well here. 77 on the northbound side for two right lanes that are still tied at Arrowwood Road Exit 3. That's going to have traffic slowing down here from U.S. Highway 21. That's going to run you all the way back to Tivola Road. Those are still under 20 as well. 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

0: Bruno Mars. 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It's Drew hanging out with you, filling in for Madison James this afternoon. By the way, today, May 8th, is No Socks Day. So liberate your toes. Go no sock or go sockless. But you know what's so sad is I've lived such a boring life. It reminded me I need to organize my sock drawer. Really? Have I come to this?
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2: All right, Charlotte, Queen City Ride is still a bit of a heavy one. We've got a new injury accident here, Highland Creek Parkway at Christenberry Road. Also a hit and run with injuries, North Irwin Avenue at Johnson and Wales Way. The 6700 block Pence Road for a stalled vehicle. Got a bump up on scene, a 7200 block of East Independence Boulevard and South Tryon Street at Stillcroft Parkway there with an injury accident as well. Still going strong here over in Gaston County, I-85 southbound. Here between Billy Graham Parkway and the DMV Way Station. Top speed in that area is about 16 miles per hour. 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

David Guetta and Teddy Swims. We got tickets to see Teddy live for Mom, and I'll tell you how we do it. Coming up in, let's see, two songs, so stick around.

All right, moms, it's time to load up in the minivan with your girlfriends and do a concert night out. Sounds fun, right? Moms, get the cut loose. We got the concert tickets for you. Choose between Teddy Swims, Benson Boone, or Charlie Puth. 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

0: Taylor Swift. It's a Mix 100.9 and 99.3 with Drew in for Madison James this evening. Busy weekend coming up. The largest event will be the Truist Championship, the golf tournament happening over there at Quail Hollow. That's going on through the weekend. We also have Kid Rock, ballet, and a grilled cheese festival. Yeah, all that. And even roller derby. Don't tell me there's nothing to do in Charlotte.
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2: All right, Charlotte, Queen City Ride is still a bit of a heavy one. We've got a new injury accident here, Highland Creek Parkway at Christenberry Road. Also a hit and run with injuries, North Irwin Avenue at Johnson and Wales Way. The 6700 block Pence Road for a stalled vehicle. Got a bump up on scene, a 7200 block of East Independence Boulevard and South Tryon Street at Steelcroft Parkway there with an injury accident as well. Still going strong here over in Gaston County, I-85 southbound here between Billy Graham Parkway and the DMV Way Station. Top speed in that area is about 16 miles per hour. 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

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Teddy Swims, Benson Boone, or Charlie Puth. 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

0: Britney Spears recently busted for a DUI. Nothing to laugh at. She's got a ton of problems, thankfully, and it's always good for people to, when they decide they need help. So Britney is seeking help, and that's great. But she is going to have to do whatever they give her for the sentence on that DUI. So prayers for her. We want everybody to be healthy and happy. Stick around. 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
2: All right, Queen City commuters, that is a wrap on your Friday evening ride. It got busy there for a while. We are still seeing some slowdowns and injury accident. Hawthorne Lane at Central Avenue. Got another wreck. University City Boulevard at Harris Boulevard for a fender bender. At the 1100 block of Providence Road West for a bump up. At Statesville Avenue at Alma Court for an injury wreck there as well. Still going to see some delays going on over in Gaston County. I-85 southbound between 45 inner and the DMV way station. Still struggling right around 15 and 77 on the northbound side with the shoulder blocked at Arrowwood Road exit 3 with traffic dragging here from 485 outer, and it's going to take you up to Archdale. Those are just under 25 there. 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

Three to Drew. Saying so long for the evening. I'll be back tomorrow. I'm reading something right now. I'm a little distracted. Do you guys see where millions of Instagram accounts have vanished? Maybe check your Instagram

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It's Hurley. 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I think a Mr. Garth Brooks would have something to say about that. I don't agree that Morgan Wallen's the greatest. He's pretty good, and I like this song. It's Posty and Morgan. I Had Some Help.

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Taylor Swift, the fate of Ophelia. Everybody's asking, nobody's talking. The wedding of Taylor Swift and Travis Kelce. We're guessing July 4th because Taylor loves those big parties and Travis hasn't yet started minicamp with the Kansas City Chiefs yet. Whenever we get those details, you know where you'll be able to find him. Our website, Mix Charlotte.

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It's Mix 100.9 and 99.3. How cool was it to see Beyonce and her daughter Blue Ivy together on the carpet at the Met Gala? 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Here's Beyonce with one of her biggest hits ever. It's Halo.

0: 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My name is Hurley, in for Drew tonight. Saw the Michael Jackson movie Michael last weekend, and I really, really liked it. It was like getting to see a concert and a movie all in one. So good. If you haven't seen it, check it out. Also, it's only part one of a two-part story. I didn't know that. Maybe you did. And I guess the rest of the world felt the same way, because it's quickly becoming one of the highest grossing movie biopics ever, currently sitting at about $430 million behind Bohemian Rhapsody that made $911 million, one based on Freddie Mercury and Queen. So go check out this movie. You're gonna love it. And if you like great music, just sit right there. Got Hozier, Too Sweet, NSYNC, It's Gonna Be Me. It's all next on Mix 100.9 and 99.3.
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